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1: Mr. Cheese Doodle, Mr. Doodle, please help me, Mr. Please help.
2: Whoa, whoa, whoa there, ma'am. Take it cheesy. What's wrong?
1: It's the missus. She's so stressed. She's constantly on her laptop working, and if not, she's scrolling on that goddamn TikTok. Oh, Lord, help us, Mr. Doodle.
2: Okay, okay, cheesy, partner. Take it cheesy. Now, you give that wife of yours this bag of cheese doodles, and you tell her to take it cheesy, you hear?
1: And that's all I need to do?
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0: 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Never mind, on my desk by Friday, filling in for your snowflake co-worker or team-building yoga with your mellum letter. It's the weekend now. Take it cheesy, you hear? That's it. Take it cheesy. Have some cheese doodles.
1: Take it cheesy.
2: 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Kvalitet og design trenger ikke koste skjorta.

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1: Whoa there, Mr. Perfect Modern Man. Take it cheesy. Never mind that boss and that dugnad and that Strava and that darn fiskegratang made from the bottom. Take it cheesy, you hear? That's it. Take it cheesy. Have some cheese doodles.
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